Once upon a time, there was a moon. In a clear summer night, her eyes open wide, gazing at the galaxy, turning around her orbit over and over again. And on that moon there lived

0: That sounded so magical. You just got done listening to Aveline and Masao. And they're on Dark Entries, which is a really great record label based out of San Francisco.
1: Hello, Frisco.
0: And we're going to play, I guess, several records from Dark Entries that they reissued. Before that was Red Wedding, All Dressed Up. And Shane, what was the first song we played?
1: The first song we played was by Trabant, which was also a reissue, but it was a 2025 reissue of some crazy record. And next up, we got Kate Fagan with I Don't Want to Be Too Cool.
0: It's just so hard. I don't even have to try.

0: taxi?
1: Taxi?
0: I need a taxi to get me to Mars.
1: All right. Johnny Cab. So you just heard Taxi Girl, Mannequin. And then before that was Robert Wyatt.
0: From Soft Machine.
1: Heaps of Sheeps. Man, there's sheeps everywhere here lately.
0: I like titles that rhyme.
1: And then Shane. Of course, Kate Fagan was before that, but we already talked about that.
0: Next up is the Faith Healers.
1: Check out my reptiles tonight.

0: Hey,
1: yay, everybody's applauding for us.
0: Yay, I got Davy Crockett in my pocket. All right, and then before that was the Delgados, Pull the Wires from the Walls.
1: Underrated Scottish band.
0: I know.
1: You only hear about like Belle and Sebastian and Camera Obscura, maybe.
0: That's true.
1: But what about the Delgados? Great band.
0: Okay, and then we're going to play the Softies. So cold in Alaska. Softies.

0: That was Los Piranhas, El Nuevo Prometeo. And then before that was Wax Stag, Short Road, and then, of course, the Softies. So what's next, Shane?
1: Oh, yeah, we're going to play some Spider Taylor like you talked about earlier. Remember you played Red Wedding,
0: yes.
1: All dressed up, right at the beginning of the show.
0: Yeah, Spider Taylor was in that band, and then he had a solo album that Dark Entries reissued.
1: And we're celebrating the anniversary of his death in 2014.
0: And he also made a lot of music scores to some of your favorite movies.

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0: Hello, and welcome to the comfy chair.
1: Yes. Hello.
0: Hi, I'm Sarah.
1: And I'm Trevor.
0: And tonight we are...
1: hanging out with Vangelis.
0: Vangelis, yeah. We're going to do kind of a chronological catalog of Vangelis and Vangelis-related tracks. That's going to be going on for most of the show, and then we'll kind of freeform for the end of it. But we started the show with The Four Minx, which is the first band, the first commercial band that Vangelis was in. So
1: it's also what you just heard.
0: That's what you heard. You just heard Yanka Beat by The Four Minx, which a Four Minx is a Greek instrument. And as you may know, Vangelis is a Greek guy. next, we got another one from Four Minx. The Four Minx, and we're gonna go into Aphrodite's Child after that. Thank you for listening to KUZULP Denton, Texas.

0: Yo, this is the comfy chair.
1: This is my squeaking chair.
0: Oh, not very comfy, is it?
1: Actually, it's pretty comfy, but maybe not sonically so.
0: Yes, well, I want to start this little callback with a shout out to Camilla and Shane and Tom. Thanks for messaging in. Thanks for listening.
1: And yes, Vangelis did do the Blade Runner soundtrack, which is an excellent, excellent soundtrack, and probably my first introduction to Vangelis.
0: Yeah, it's a great soundtrack. Really love it. We just heard, and all the seats were occupied. There's no "and" in there. By Aphrodite's Child, which was the next band that Vangelis was in after the Four Minx. This album was out in 1971, and it's considered basically the very first prog rock, you know, one of the best prog rock albums of all time.
1: And it was before Vangelis joined Destiny's Child.
0: Yes, long before that. And then he struck out on his own, finding that he could handle it by himself. So we're going to have like a brief solo. Well, the biggest chunk of this show tonight is a lot of his solo stuff. So,
1: Oh, and hey, thanks Chris. For listening. Chris.
0: Hope you guys heard Chris's show earlier today. It's called Eat Your Radio. You can hear it second and fourth Mondays from 6 to 7. And then second and fourth Mondays from 7 to 8, you can hear transmissions from the fake future. And then us from 8 to 10. And then every Monday, you can hear Brains of Paradise. And that's happening at midnight tonight. Or no. 10 p.m., not 10 to midnight. Oh, my goodness. Anyway, we got more Aphrodite's Child, and this is from the same album. This is from 666. This song is called Aegean Sea. Please enjoy.

I am to come, I was. I am to come, I was. I am to come, I was. I am to come, I was. I am to come, I was. I am to come, I was. I am to come, I was. I am to come, I was. I am to come, I was. I am to come, I was. I am to come, I was. I am to come, I was. I am to come, I was. I am to come, I was. I am to come, I was. I am to come, I was. I am to come, I was. I am to come, I was. I am to come, I was. I am to come, I was. I am to come, I was. I am.

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I am, I am, I am the cameraman! I am the cameraman! I am the cameraman! I am the cameraman! I am the cameraman! I am the cameraman! I am the cameraman! I am the cameraman! I am the cameraman! I am the cameraman! I am the cameraman! I am the cameraman! I am the cameraman! I am the cameraman! I am the cameraman! I am the cameraman! I am the cameraman! I am the cameraman! I am the cameraman! I am the cameraman! I am the cameraman! I am the cameraman! I am the cameraman! I am the cameraman! I am the cameraman! I am the cameraman! I am the cameraman! I am the cameraman! I am the cameraman! I am the cameraman! I am the cameraman! I am the cameraman! I am the cameraman! I am the cameraman! I am the cameraman! I am the cameraman! I am the cameraman! I am the cameraman! I am the cameraman! I am the cameraman! I am the cameraman! I am the cameraman! I am the cameraman! I am the cameraman! I am the cameraman! I am the cameraman! I am the cameraman! I am the cameraman! I am the cameraman!

I was I am to come. I was I am to come. I was I am to come. I was I am to come.

0: Okay. That was all the Aphrodite's Child we're going to play tonight.
1: It's still echoing outside.
0: It is still echoing outside. Yes. These next two tracks are from collaborators with Vangelis. The next track being one from the female vocalist who was in the last song, and then the following one is from Demis Roussos, who was his bandmate in Aphrodite's Child. So right now we're going to play Prodomeni Agapi, which is a Greek song written by Mikis Theodorakis and sung by Irene Pappas, who was a famous actress and vocalist.
1: And then we'll have Ulysses.
0: You may know her from the movie Zorba the Greek.
1: And the last couple songs.
0: Yeah. Then here we go.

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But one thing, tell me, and say the truth. The ghost of my mother, so dear, I wish to see, and thrice from my hand.

0: You're listening to KUZULP Denton, Texas, and this is the Comfy Chair. And we just heard Ulysses by Demis Roussos. We heard two tracks from the collaborators of Vangelis. In that last track, we heard the story of Ulysses in like a million movements over the span of 12 minutes.
1: There was a lot crammed in there.
0: Yeah. He name dropped Odysseus, which makes sense because that's Ulysses' dad. And speaking of Odysseus, the legal name of Vangelis is Evangelos Odysseus Papathanasiou. And we're getting into his solo stuff now. Oh, yeah. We're going to be quiet for a long time.
1: That way we can hear the sobs of anyone who's out there just listening to this and eating pizza and crying.
0: Crying, eating pizza, listening to the music.
1: Thanks for the messages, everyone.
0: Yes, thank you, Topher. Thank you so much, Camilla. And hope everybody is enjoying the show, and I hope you enjoy this next part. We're going to start with one from Albedo 39, which is named after the magnetic power of the planet Earth, which is only the reflecting power of the Earth, only 39%, whereas other planets have more reflecting power. So what's wrong with us?
1: I know, it sounds a bit odd.
0: Ha ha ha. Ha ha ha. Okay,
1: like
0: well,
1: the magnetic power.
0: The magnetic power. Odd.
1: Okay, yeah.
0: This is the main
1: sequence.
0: Main sequence.
1: Main sequence.
0: Main sequence.
1: Main sequence.
0: Main sequence.
1: Main sequence.
0: Main sequence.
1: Main sequence.
0: Main sequence.
1: Begin!
0: Begin.

0: All right. Well, we got one more Vangelis track tonight. Scotty, thank you so much for messaging in. This next track is one of my favorites of his.
1: Yeah. And I just got a physical copy recently. Just kind of lucked out in spotting it while we were last at Recycled.
0: Yeah, that's where we got all these little vinies. Vinies! Ooh, I said that. Ooh! Anyway, this track is called the same name of the album. It's called To the Unknown Man. And then we got a couple of wild card tracks coming up next. So thank you for listening to The Comfy Chair. Here is Vangelis, To the Unknown Man.

0: Hello, you're still in the comfy chair with myself, Trevor,
1: and Sarah.
0: My co-host, yes, Sarah.
1: Yes, I'm the co-host.
0: We're both co-hosts.
1: If you like Kuzu, you can go to KUZU.fm, and there you can make a donation, you can check out our different programs, you can become a member, make a monthly donation, you can submit an application to have your own show on Kuzu. 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Help us out. We love you. We only have 2 songs left. And then Brains of Paradise.
0: Yeah, and before we get to those 2 songs, after To the Unknown Man by Vangelis, what you just heard was Wintering Grounds, a song by Magic Tuber String Band.
1: And without further ado, so we can get these next 2 tracks in, I'll just tell you about them. We have one from Vernon Castle called Youth off of Jack the Tab, Acid Tablets Volume 1, which is a psychic TV project. And then we got one from Pedestrian Deposit called Appeal. So enjoy.
0: Enjoy.
1: Good night.
0: Good night.
2: 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The question, can an old man in his twilight years

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A symphony orchestra is a wonderful thing, the greatest musical instrument in the world. It's made up of dozens and dozens of separate instruments played by dozens of musicians. In fact, it's so big and so complicated that at first you may find it confusing. But if you learn what it's composed of, it will seem much simpler.

The brass instrument with the highest voice is the trumpet. Its tube is coiled into an oblong shape, somewhat like a paperclip. And it has three valves that change the length of the tube so that it can play all the tones of the scale.

That brings us to the great granddaddy of the string family, the double bass. Like the cello, it rests on the floor. But it's so huge that the musician has to stand up to play it. And of course, it has the lowest voice of the fiddle family. Listen.

The biggest drum used in the orchestra is the bass drum. It has two cat-skin heads, one stretched over one side and one over the other. The bass drum can't make musical sounds, but it gives out deep booms that help mark the beat in music.

the snare drum, the bass drum's little brother. It has two heads like the bass drum, and it also has a set of snares or strings stretched across one of the heads. These snares make a fine buzzing sound when the other head is struck with drumsticks. When a parade comes down the street with a band playing, you always find the snare drum and the bass drum walking together and holding everybody from keeping standing. Sometimes they can fancy

Music was refreshing. Ah, that music was refreshing.

from the 1990 cassette, The Bad Sleep Well, that was Smirsch with Ah, That Music Was Refreshing. Prior to that, Hope Sandoval and the Warm Inventions from the 2017 EP Son of a Lady. We listened to Antiquity. Before that, Soit PP with a track called N-I-A-S-P. Soit PP is Richard David James from Aphex Twin, and that was a track released on a compilation that was put out back in 1992 called The Philosophy of Sound and Machine. And to start this set out tonight, the Merkaba Brotherhood from their self-titled release that just came out on Mississippi Records, we heard Obelisks, Sun Clocks. You're tuned in to Brains of Paradise here on Radio Kuzu. Thanks so much, everybody, for being here tonight and for tuning in and for supporting Kuzu Radio. Got lots of great sounds for you coming up, so let's keep it rolling. Up next, we have a new one from Chris Cole and Oren Umbarchi. The track's called Sparkling or Silent. That's going to be here on Brains of Paradise.

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0: pas une petite nature, votre pilier. 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
1: 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Thanks so much for being here tonight and for supporting Kuzu Radio. Thanks for your messages during the show. It's always cool to hear from everybody out there. 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So thanks everybody out there for supporting Kuzu. To start that last set out, we heard Chris Cole and Oren Ambarchi with Sparkling or Silent. After that, Madison County Sound Labs from their debut cassette that came out back in 1988 called Necro Society. We heard Mammoth Industrial Hypocrisy. And after that, Q-Chastic with Cat 2. Q-Chastic is another moniker for Richard David James. And that was also off of the compilation we heard from earlier, The Philosophy of Sound and Machine. And to finish the set out, we heard IOS with the track Composition Number 1 off of the 1987 release, Yes, Yes, Oh Yes. IOS is Joss Smulders, one of his projects. Great stuff. All right, let's keep it rolling tonight. But before we do that, let's do this.
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1: All right. Up next, we're going to hear a track from C.M. von Hauswolf and Chandra Shukla. And this is off of the release Travelog Thailand. And it's the third in an ongoing series of collected international audio diaries. The first one they put out was on Nepal and then Bali. And yeah, this one's on Thailand. So we're going to hear a track off of that release called Muayathai Chiang Mai. And that's here on Brains of Paradise.

been listening to Danish artist Øyrum from his latest release, Selected Organ Works. We heard track 7 on that release. Before that, the Spanish outfit 500 Goats from their latest record, Unpleasant Music for Nice People. We listened to Planning. And before that, Jessica Ekomain with her piece, To Whoever Shall Inherit the Earth. That's off of the Catedral Anthology Series 3 release that just came out. Great compilation. Before that, a new one from Imaginary Softwoods off of their release Center for Tactical Magic. We

Brains of Paradise. We're here every Monday, 10 to midnight. Thanks again, everybody, for tuning in. To finish the show out tonight, we're going to hear a new one from Giuseppe Ialassi and Riccardo Di Vanca. The track is With Time We Learned to Ask Less. And that'll do it tonight here on Brains of Paradise. Hope you enjoy it. Sit back, relax, and we'll catch you again next week here on Kuzu Radio's Brains of Paradise. Good night, everyone.

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1: I was brought up in a very Southern Baptist evangelical world, and the music I was exposed to was not stuff that inspired me. And I'll never, ever forget playing with my clock radio in, I was probably in seventh grade, and just like, you know, we had the one station we listened to that, you know, in the car, that was it. And I remember like sitting down with it and starting to play with it, because I was kind of a fidgeter, but I liked to tinker with things. Even as a kid, I liked to take things apart and play with them. I remember playing with this clock radio, and I'll never forget it. Like, when you said that immediately, this is where I was brought. Back to being a kid, it had this, like, it was fake plastic wood, it was square, it had little red digital numbers on it, and a big knob that you tuned it. And I remember playing with it and finding all these stations, not just the one we listened to all the time in the car, but everything. It was, you know, it was hip-hop, it was metal, rock, all these things. I didn't even know what it was. And I remember, I mean, there was some sort of, it was the most divine intervention of my life, was kind of discovering radio. I'm Glenn Ferris, and you're listening to KUZU 92.9 FM.

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1: This next song is True Love, and it also has a history. It was written in 1956 by Cole Porter, and 1956 was the year that Mother and I met at Northwestern University. We met in September. We were engaged by the end of October, and in November we went to Marcia's mother's home for Thanksgiving, and she'll continue with the story.
2: Well, my mother lived in a nice house out in the country, and we were meeting relatives, Roger, for the first time, and we just had a wonderful Thanksgiving celebration. My mother surprised us by giving us the sheet music to this song, True Love, and we practiced it, played on the piano that you all since then have been playing on at the house, and we learned it, and it was so appropriate for us at that time that we decided to call it our song. And now we want to sing our song for you.

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3: There's an old deserted mansion on an old forgotten road where the better ghosts and goblins always hang out. One night they threw a party in a manner a la mode, and they cordially invited all the gang out. At a dark, bewitching hour, when the fun was loud and hearty, a notorious wallflower became the life of the party. The spooks were having their midnight fling. Merry

while all the witches were in stitches, while his steps made rhythmic thumps, and they nearly dropped their broomsticks when he tried to do the bumps. 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

0: the Wonder Movie.
1: That's all there is. 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
2: Si j'ai

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My name is Grayson. 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

And he was going, and Fred said, I think he's in some kind of pain. 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

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Please celebrate with us in this awesome LGBTQ+ playlist.

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1: Of course, this whole program is dedicated to the memory of Dr. Martin Luther King. You know that.

I've been having these weird thoughts lately. Like, is any of this for real? Or not?

This is your brainwave reaching the fifth dimension. This is the metamorphosis of the 22nd century, transmuting a higher frequency for the world to thrive on. Welcome to Metallic Butterfly, where you are now free. On this planet, you are now released of all plague, hate, and disease. You are now one with yourself and the Master Creator. It is time that you utilize your greatest potential before it is taken from you forever.

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1: Bro, you and me done worked at this barbershop them whole 8 years, bro. They don't care about us, bro.
0: Nah, that's facts, though. I really don't even remember the last time a president did something for us, to be honest.
1: Yeah, I ain't trying to go out in that sun and vote.
2: Bro, you literally don't know what you're talking about, bro.

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0: is Women's History Month, which is a special observance month.
1: And as U.S. Forest Service historian Rachel Clyde points out, the agency's history includes contributions from women, predating as far back as when the Bureau of Forestry was under Interior Department oversight in the 19th century.
0: Even prior to that, we have a lot of women who are engaging in environmental advocacy as early as 1850, at least in print.
1: For instance, the daughter of author James Fenimore Cooper wrote the journal-style book Rural Hours, discussing environmental conservation around that time.
0: And she predates notable work like those of Henry Thoreau or George Perkins Marsh, and especially Aldo Leopold being a century prior.
1: The century also features the Forest Reserve Act of 1891, leading to creation of such reserves in public domain, due in part from advocacy from women's groups, similar to efforts to protect bird species around that time. I'm Rod Bain reporting for the U.S. Department of Agriculture in Washington, D.C.
2: Now, the

0: I got ass in my pants.
1: I got ass in my pants.
0: Man, I can't dance.
1: I got ass in my pants.
0: I got ass.

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1: Man, I can't, Dad.
0: I got answers, my pal.
1: I got answers, my pal.
0: Now, let's have a dinner.
1: Now, let's have a dinner.
0: Have it on me.
1: And have it on me.
0: Now, you bring the duck.
1: You bring the duck.
0: I broke you, see.
1: I broke you, see.

0: 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Enjoy, y'all.
1: Hey, this is Roy, and I love KUZU-FM. You guys have wonderful content, and I listen every chance I get. Thank you.

0: Wherever you may be right now, odds are you're not far from clay in one of its many forms. I'm Jim Metzner, and this is The Pulse of the Planet.
1: Every time you open a magazine, that shiny coating is a clay coating that is put on top of the paper, which prevents the ink from bleeding into the paper. It gives you a nice, sharp, crisp image. So certainly all the paper that's around you has it.
0: Paul Schroeder is a professor of geology at the University of Georgia.
1: It's used in wall paint, so whatever color you've chosen, there's probably a base of clay in there. If you're looking at your computer keyboard, there's probably some plastic that contains clay. Clay is used as a filler because it adds both weight and imparts properties to the material. So many of the products we use today are not just a single material, it's a composite of materials that give both beneficial thermal properties, beneficial strength properties, in addition to things like color that are more aesthetically pleasing to people that make it better. For example, people love to drink carbonated beverages like sodas, and we like to have nice clear plastic. I know plastic's an issue unto itself, but we like to have plastic bottles. That plastic is actually quite porous, and all the fizz would come out of the soda, but by adding 0.5% of clay to that plastic, it vastly improves the shelf life of that carbonated beverage. Adobe is probably a good example of taking clay and earth material and mixing it with something like straw, which gives it strength from breaking. So adobe is sort of this natural mixture of something which gives both compressive strength from the clay and tensile strength from the straw or whatever it might be added to the adobe.
0: So raising a glass of bubbly water in honor of clay. 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I'm Jim Metzner.

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Good morning, early birds. The morning mix is here to brighten up your day with an eclectic mix of sounds and rhythms. So grab a seat, relax, and let the music transport you to a place where the worries of the world fade away. Get ready to groove as we embark on this musical journey together.

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Hey, brand new music out of Australia from the band Public Figures, and that's from their debut album, Figure It Out, released just about 100 days ago. Hey, I'm glad to be back this week. I was in Colombia last Tuesday for my daughter's graduation. Very special weekend made even sweeter on Sunday when a gentleman I know pretty well asked to marry my daughter. Big day in the life of a dad, and a happy one when he sees his daughter become one half of two people so perfect for each other. I picked a song that fits them pretty well, written by Ashford and Simpson back in the 60s. I think it was for Marvin Gaye and Tammy Terrell, but this is an updated cover. Here are Emilia Jones and Ferdia Walsh-Pilo.

Lovely day. Bill Withers there, vintage R&B from 1977. Hey, speaking of vintage, one of my listeners will be attending his 50th year high school reunion this August. So I dug around in the albums that came out in the year he graduated. There were a lot of good ones. And I picked this from Led Zeppelin's release, Presence. Rock on, Tom.

0: I saw Puppet at Tang's with a mullet and a popsicle. Hey, güero.
1: Yeah, bro.
0: Let's go to Cap and Cork. They have the new Yanni cassette.
2: That's Beck writing a song about his childhood, actually, when he had a single mom. They had to move to cheap housing in East L.A., and being one of the few white kids around, he was often called güero, slang for blonde person or light-skinned person. And this song, Que Anda Güero, meaning what's happening, white kid? And that's literally what his friends would yell out as he navigated through his Salvadoran neighborhood. Hey, not to wax a long time on Beck, but I am a big fan. And I just found out he dropped out of school after the ninth grade and educated himself by auditing college classes and spending lots of time in libraries. Okay, I was a little lazy picking out this next one, but I was in the Bill Withers folder, and this has always been a good one.

0: Bill Withers getting funky there. Okay, I didn't get a chance to play Pete Townsend on his birthday last week, but he turned 81 a week ago today, and I caught this acoustic version a few days ago, so I dropped it in today's show.
1: This is a stalwart. I think, I don't know whether this is the best song I've ever written, but it's certainly one I'm very, very proud of today, and it changes as I change. Oh, did you pay?

0: Thank you.
1: Pete Townsend with Behind Blue Eyes. The backup singer on that 1998 performance was his longtime guitarist, Tracy Langren.

You know, Vanessa Lancaster there on Touch and Go's big hit from 1998, Would You? That's such a 90s song, isn't it? Before that, The Pearl, Janis Joplin from her 1967 album by the same name. That was the last song on the last album that she put out. We're about at the halfway point through the show. What does my clock say here? 9:33, yep. And I want to remind you, you're listening to 92.9 FM, KUZU LP Denton. A few messages have come in. I very much appreciate those, and I'd like to do a few shout-outs here. Allison from Memphis, who wanted me to give a shout-out to James Gadson, who passed away last month. James was the, man, he was the pocket drummer. He played with Bill Withers for many, many years, and he was a big part of the rhythm section. So thanks for that. I wasn't aware that he passed away. Bobby James, the Rockin' Man from Denton, also Cowboy Bob from Dallas. Heard from my daughter up in Columbia, and RB, who's got the great show Law of FM Monday from 3 to 5. And Natalie just wrote in on that last song. She said, "Hey, I didn't know that one. I wasn't sure whether or not to play that today. It's a little racy." Let's get you back to it with Kitty, Daisy, and Lewis.

The Bobby Lees there with Hollywood Junkyard. The Bobby Lees, in my humble opinion, the best garage band in punk. Love those guys. And they will have a new album coming out June 12th. Can't wait. Before that, the band Cazador with R.I.P. Me Down. And I played Ween with Transdermal Celebration. And started the whole thing off with Suspicion by Kitty, Daisy, and Lewis. Okay, here you go.

Good, good stuff there. Ecstatic Strife by RMFC. Very Devo-sounding band there from New South Wales, Australia. And that is primarily a solo bedroom recording project by a guy named Buzz Clatworthy. And he just hires musicians when he needs to do live shows. Well, here we are back in the studio, and Matt Kreider setting up across from me, ready to bring you the very best in independent outlaw Americana music. Red Dirt, everything. He covers it all. Here's Watch House.

0: Watch House there. Very nice song called Wildfire, of course. Watch House is, it's funny, I was doing the metadata for this show today, and turns out that that song was done in 2016, and that band was at that time known as Mandolin Orange. You may know them, and I guess they changed their name in 2021. They thought that better reflected their style. So anyway, they're a great little Americana folk duo out of Chapel Hill, North Carolina, husband and wife team. And I thought that'd be a good lead-in into Matt Kreider's show, which is all country. Hey, I want to remind everybody that you can get involved with Kuzu either by volunteering to help with one of our events in Denton. We've got record shows. We've got parties at Rubber Glove Studio, all sorts of stuff. You could also become a show producer, or you could simply help out with a donation to keep the lights running and the antenna blasting. 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Okay, now that I've taken care of business, I'm about ready to hand it over to Matt. Hope you liked today's show. Be sure to join me next week. This is Tommy K saying so long.
1: 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Up next is Blaming All My Roots on KUZU LP, Denton, Texas.

All right, got to thank Tommy for another typically cool hour of Strung Out Radio. My name is Matt. This show is called Blaming All My Roots, and that was Margo Price with What Happened to Our Love off of That's How Rumors Get Started. Thanks for tuning in this morning.

All right, going to keep it going now. We've got up next Kimmy Rhodes out of Lubbock. This is a song she wrote and released after Tom Petty died. She recorded a new version of it right after Mojo Nixon died to add Mojo in there, but I don't think you can buy that anywhere. Anyway, here is Kimmy Rhodes with No Tom Petty.

All right, thanks for the messages this morning. Got my Aunt Martha checking in, also RB from the Law of FM, and Sonny, appreciate that. To recap that block, we had Kimmy Rhodes with No Tom Petty, then a new one, Bobby Dove out of Montreal with Dreamt I Met John Prine, Corb Lund with I Had It All, and the Rolling Stones with Sweet Virginia. All right, this next block, these are all cover songs. I'm going to start with a brand new release, brand new single here from Shooter Jennings, actually a duet with Shooter Jennings and Willie Nelson covering Jason Boland and the Stragglers.

0: KUZU 92.9 in Denton. Let's recap that block. Those were all cover songs. We had Shooter Jennings and Willie Nelson, brand new single, cover of Jason Boland and the Stragglers, When I'm Stoned. Then it was Presley Hale out of Hamilton, her cover of the Susie Boggess classic, Someday Soon. That one, of course, written by Ian Tyson. And finally, Charlie Crockett with After Laughter from his album In the Night. And that one was originally done by Wendy Renee on Stax Records in 1964. All right, let's get a new one now out of Northern Michigan off her new album. This one's for you. Here is Rachel Brook with The Ballad of Bald Hill.
1: Wake up now, we're gonna be late. Run a comb through your hair, here's money for the plate. Put on that same old dress, the

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I couldn't get through on the party line, so I left Bald Hill and that small town life with everything to prove.

lights and guitar picking is my secret to making life worth living. 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But how am I supposed to pay my dues when I'm getting paid in likes and views? Now how is that a substitute for a front row seat? And you know, why should I chase my dreams and streams when people are hungry and the weather's extreme? Can't you hear them crying outside your algorithm? And a young woman's beauty only lasts so long, but as the years go by, I write better songs.

Let's recap that block. We had Rachel Brooke of Lovells, Michigan with The Ballad of Bald Hill off her new album, This One's For You. Then it was India Ramey out of Rome, Georgia off her new record, Villain Era, with Scattered and Smothered. And then Sarah Hobbs from Jefferson with Over My Head, or Roof Over My Head. Sarah wrote that song with Bree Bagwell. I saw Bree play that at a show, but Bree has not released it herself. So there is Sarah Hobbs' version, another co-writer, Roof Over My Head. And finally, the Turnpike Troubadours off of The Price of Admission with Forgiving You. All right, let's get some Hoyt Axton.

Well, that is just about it for me this morning. I want to thank everyone for tuning in to Kuzu, your Denton all-volunteer community-supported radio station, KUZU.FM at 92.9. To recap those, we had Hoyt Axton with Hotel Ritz, and then Aaron Lee Tasjan with Lost and Alone. So I've heard him pronounce his name different ways, and I've seen an interview where he talks about how hard it is to say, but there is Aaron Lee. That's all for, I believe, his new album, Get Over It, Underdog. All right, Lost and Alone. All right, going to go out with some Sophie Gault. Thanks for listening. I'm going to try to have a pre-recorded show next week. Hope I can join you then. And I'll see you back here on Kuzu, going out with Sophie Gault. Last call for rock and roll.

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0: Yes, I host the Power Popular Rock and Roll Hour on Thursday nights from 7 to 8 o'clock. We play power pop, rock and roll, some cheesy metal, you know, as long as it's got a really good chorus. And Curtis has his own show on Sundays.
1: Yeah, I have the Vinyl Revival Hour at 6 every Sunday, and I come in and play records for an hour. I pull stuff out of my collection, and you never know what it's going to be. I try to have a theme to kind of limit myself. But I kind of gravitate back towards the 70s, kind of the classic period of vinyl. I play brand new stuff. I play jazz from the 30s, so you'll just have to tune in and find out.
0: I think one of my favorites that you did actually was you received like a gift of like someone's 45s or something from,
1: yes.
0: Where were they from again?
1: They were from the Netherlands. My landlord grew up as a kid during the 60s, and she gave me a whole bunch of her 45s that she had collected as a child, and it was really neat. I like doing those time capsule shows where you get like one person's record collection, and you can kind of get an idea who that person was sometimes just by the records they collected.
0: Yeah, that one was really fun for me. I really like that. Someone who's like particularly a Dutch teen in the 70s and what records they bought, like and records that were available for them to buy, at that matter, you know, because just like with Kuzu and buying records, you know, it's all different now. And we as Kuzu producers have the ability to, you know, bring different music to you that maybe you've never heard before. You know, I spend all week while I'm at work, like just listening to music. You know, and sometimes I'll play a song the day of my show that I may not have heard until that day. Sometimes even an hour before my show, I'll switch out a song and say, I'm going to play this. I just heard it for the first time, and I'm going to play it on the radio, you know.
1: That is one great thing about Kuzu. You usually hear a lot of music that you have never heard before because we have a lot of producers that are dedicated to finding things that they love and sharing them with the audience.

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1: Hello, Denton, Texas. This is Colonel Burns. Just wanted to give a shout out to everybody out there hanging out on my lunch break, listening to Toots and the Maytals. Funky Kingston right here in Denton, Texas. Love y'all and have a good day.

0: That's the vocalization of a red-footed tortoise, a sound that could have been heard in the age of the dinosaurs. Turtles have been on our planet for 200 million years. Right about now, they could use some help. I'm Jim Metzner, and this is The Pulse of the Planet.
1: They exist on every continent except Antarctica, but they are in jeopardy.
0: Peter Laufer is a professor of journalism and the author of the book Dreaming in Turtle.
1: Turtles are threatened by habitat loss. Turtles are threatened by pollution. Turtles are threatened by collectors who want something that they cannot have. And consequently, endangered and threatened species that are protected by international treaty are victims of poachers who capture them and transship them to smugglers who send them to marketplaces, often in Asia, where the growingly affluent upper middle classes, especially in China and Vietnam, are re-envisioning their cultural connections with turtles and are voraciously looking for anything turtle and tortoise. Turtles are poached on U.S. soil and smuggled out of North America. These animals go outbound, often via services like FedEx and UPS, in deplorable conditions. Mortality en route is high, and too often smugglers, when caught, get a proverbial slap on the wrist compared to the equivalent in drug and gun smuggling.
0: We'll hear more on turtles in future programs. I'm Jim Metzner, and this is The Pulse of the Planet.

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0: Have a great rest of your day.
2: Hi. Hey, this is Renee Hernandez calling in from Denton, Texas. And I just wanted to give a shout out to Victoria Hernandez, Elizabeth Hernandez, and Nathan Hernandez. Thank you.

You're listening to Kuzu and Rock, from the roots of bluesy rock and roll to the explosive sounds of hard rock and metal. This playlist is a testament to the rebellious spirit and untamed energy that rock music embodies.

You must call 811 at least 2 to 3 business days before any digging project. 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

0: and then our eyes are spawning past life, drunk on the ocean and the woman unfurls, holding all the love that waits for you here. Catch us now, for I am your future, a kiss on the wind and we'll make the land. Come over here to where Wen lingers, waiting in this empty world, waiting for them when the life spray cools. For now does ride in on the curl of a wave, and you will dance me in the sunlit pools. We're of the going water and the gone. 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

0: before we start our story for today, a little B music. Is that in B flat? That's hard to know for me anyway. But on a serious note, you've no doubt heard we are still seeing serious declines in the number of commercial bee colonies, but also losses in wild bees of all sorts, including, yes, bumblebees. And experts tell us if we have a yard or a garden, we can attract bees there and help them out as well.
1: And it would also help to re-engage people and nature by bringing nature to us.
0: That's Dr. Dave Gouldson, biology professor, University of Sussex. Now, to be clear, in the UK, what we in the States call our yard, they sometimes call a garden, okay? So, first,
1: if you want to make your garden insect-friendly, bee-friendly, then plant some bee-friendly flowers. There's lots of advice out there about which ones are great.
0: Your local extension service can help you with that. And advice from another expert, Jeff Pettis, with the International Federation of Beekeepers Associations. He says, plant flowering plants that are native to your area.
2: And especially something that blooms during the summer. Spring in the Northern Hemisphere and temperate areas is full of blossoms. But during the summer months and early fall, we need flowering plants.
0: Next, six more words of advice from Dave Gouldson.
1: Don't mow your lawn so often.
0: I can go for that. And Dr. Samuel Ramsey with the U.S. Department of Agriculture's Bee Lab in Maryland explains the rationale for that.
3: Several of the flowers that bees depend on early in the season are plants that we consider to be weeds. And we're very quick to mow them down and decry their existence. But things like dandelions are wonderful.
0: Wonderful for the bees and butterflies and other pollinators. And Dave Gouldson says, remember, we're not just talking about honeybees. There are many types of bees that help pollinate our food crops. There are so-called solitary bees.
1: A solitary bee is just a female bee, makes a little nest on her own and fills it with pollen, lays some eggs. No workers, no queens or anything like that. And some of these solitary bees like to nest in horizontal holes. Naturally, they might nest in a clay bank or in a hole made in a dead tree by a burrowing beetle, say. And those kind of habitats are in short supply these days in the modern tidy world.
0: But we can build a so-called bee hotel for them.
1: Just get a block of wood and drill a bunch of holes in it, roughly 8 millimeter diameter. Or get some bamboo canes and chop them up and bundle them together, stick them on a south-facing wall or fence, and you've got a bee hotel. And with a bit of luck, you'll get mason bees and leafcutter bees and yellow-faced bees and a whole bunch of others. And it's really fascinating to watch. A great way to engage kids.
0: So Dave says if you put in the right plants and you are not quite so strict about weeds in the yard and mowing the yard, and if you try not to use pesticides, and if you buy or build bee shelters or hotels, be patient and you could have
1: your own little bee paradise outside your back door.
0: And helping our bees could make you feel nice and warm inside. Gary Crawford reporting for the U.S. Department of Agriculture.

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You can be good at learning if you try.

Hey, everybody in Ditton and beyond. This is Bev. Just want to say kindness is what matters, and increase your face value by smiling. Today's a good day. Today's a beautiful day, and it's a gift. Have a great one, and thank you for being Dittonites with me. Bye-bye.

0: 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Yeah.
1: 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Okay, I have a fun show for you tonight. This is Bandwidth Texas. 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I am playing one track this evening. We're going to hear as much